0: What would you do if you knew you had less than a minute to live?
1: I'd make those seconds count.
2: ¿Qué tal? 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
3: 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Sorry, sir.
2: Finish your job and let yourself out. I'm already late for my vacation.
4: Come on, let's go.
2: Sí, flaco.
3: Don't know what that means.
2: Te quieres comer mi mandado.
3: So vacation, huh? All right. It'll be clean when you get back.
5: WY Records.
3: I hate that guy.

Hi, hon. How are you? You're kind of late. Anyway, because you've been a good boy, I have a surprise for you. Please.

0: What I see for this office is an explosion of vivid colors. But with the classic side of it, very, very Versailles. And look at those colors, they boom, they explode all over, boom, like this.
1: I need that for tomorrow.
0: Sir, but sir, did we do this, sir? Sir, did we do this?

0: Yes.
1: Oh, no.
0: You hit it, Bill. You wore that shirt last year, by the way, just so you know.
2: Many guys have come to you with a line that wasn't true.